Hootie and the Blowfish. I want to be with you. Right here on the go. Afternoon, it's Matt here with you. And well, have a great weekend. It's kind of all I can really say to you. Especially at the Vanderbilt Centennial. Well, it's kicking off tomorrow. So if you are heading out, I just hope you have a great time, really. Whether it's the music, the food, the history, the family stuff, the market, whatever it is, whatever reason you're going, celebrating hometown is important. Always is.

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1: And it's one of those weekends that people are going to remember. So, Frank, I just hope you have a great time. And definitely, we're going to have to circle back on Monday and talk about what was the best part. And it might be the concert. I'm pretty hyped out about seeing Drew Crew out online again. The GOAT.
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4: 1968, two very serious New York stars wrote a tune for a movie about awkward conversations, bad decisions, and a woman named Robinson. 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
5: Fast forward to the 90s when the subtlety took a coffee break. Band Boston plugs it in and speeds it up and proved that folk rock also works with genes. So let's be honest. Last part of this story, too. Lemonade, Mrs. Robinson, today's second spin.

All right.

0: black keys with a little black submarines. On 95.9 Goat. Good afternoon. It's Pat out here with you. And we are looking into the Sundance. Coming up next week, right? So maybe a quick little reminder for you before you head out, before you get back. You might want to have the weather a little bit. Plan ahead just a touch. It is looking a little cooler and a bit cloudy and a little rainy, especially for Saturday. So tomorrow, bring some layers, decent shoes, and make sure you're ready to be outside for a while. And well, camping and alcohol not being permitted on park grounds, you want to keep that in mind as well. But essentially, just have fun. If it rains, who cares? You'll dry off eventually. And it's mainly only the morning, too. I was taking a look at our forecast for tomorrow. Like by the noon hour, it should be clearing up. So we'll be a little bit cloudy and a touch of cool side anyway. So just keep that in mind. Then for Sunday, don't even think about it. 21 degrees in the daytime, high and sunny. It's going to be beautiful. This weekend is going to be excellent.
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3: Yeah.

0: There's the Sheepdogs, nobody but you, right here on the Goat.
1: Afternoon, it's Matt here with you.
0: And well, it's time to wrap things up. 13 minutes to go till the 6 o'clock. And then that's it.
1: Sometimes the meal's upon us.
0: We're all going to be having a great time for the 100th birthday of Andrew, of course. And whatever else we get up to this weekend, too. So all I can really say to you is have fun, be safe, enjoy the weekend. Hopefully it's a great one. And we'll be right back here with you Monday afternoon. But of course, I want to hang out with Gary in the morning, too, on Monday. Apart from that, just enjoy the weekend. Hopefully it's a great one. We'll catch you later.
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1: But don't worry, we're not going anywhere.
0: Or we're actually in a la la la country. 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

0: Warning. Excessive exposure to this show may result in spontaneous air jar, head banging, and uncontrollable urges to send your hairbrush. You're welcome.
1: You're listening to Here and Now on the Go.

influential female rock band of the entire 80s decade. Yeah, early 90s, too. Vixen is a Marin love that record. Fun fact about them, they got started in the 70s. First big break, though, was 1984 in the movies. You can find the movie Hard Bodies. In that movie, Vixen is the band called

0: such a great band. Richard Tarks actually wrote songs for Vixen, too. 250-703-2533. That's our hair and now text line. This time on last week, how many of you would have thought that Canada would be in the top 16 in the World Cup? But be honest. I said it last week, too. I'm not a big soccer guy at all. They got me hooked, though. Really, Morocco's going to be tough. Tonight on the show, Seattle's Queensryche, probably the best team they ever did. Rats here. And this is one of those bands you never heard of, but they never quit. Actually had one of Journey's lead singers for a little while. Steve Angeri spent some time with these guys. They are Tycho. Still doing concerts. Just put out a record, too, about 3 months ago. They're still about their first album, though. They keep getting asked if they're doing another record. Are you going to get the first one?
1: I think before I started naming the Tycho album, from the beginning to now, I've always sat down with the band and had that conversation of what kind of album do we want to make here. As I'm sure you can understand, I mean, there's the impossible pressure of, there's always 40 people just make another Donkey. It's not possible. It's not for 5 years old. You know, I was a different person. We were different people. The circumstances around it were, you know, completely different. All of that contributes to the music that you make and how you make it. But having said that, what we did to do is we sat down and we said, what is it about Domini that has kept it fresh in many people's hearts for all this time? You know, the fact that I can still go out and play almost the entire album live, and everybody's quite happy to hear it, you know? What is that? Can we distill it and bring it forward to now? We agreed that part of it was being lifting, being hopeful. This is definitely a time where you could spend all your time pointing out the darkness around us. There are plenty of legitimate artists that are doing so, and they should. I just said, I'm going to go to

It's here now with Tim Shoemaker. Really appreciate your company and you sticking around, dialing in every week. I'll just say that is the best song Queens Right ever did. Right? Good memories for me around Queens Right, anyways, in that record. But man, did they ever fight? Jeff Tate and that band have been to court so many times about music. It's just the name of the band. You do a TV series. Five seasons, total drama around Queens Right. And Jeff Tate still

0: has a love-hate relationship with all of the songs that Dodo does. He's always asking.
1: Well, you know, I'm very, very proud of the work we did. You know, 30 years being in the band is a lifetime, really. I'm amazed that we all stuck it out so long and we could continue that working relationship for so long. One of my favorite Freeze Break albums is the last one we made together, dedicated to Chaos. Absolutely one of my favorites. I still listen to it today, you know. I have great memories from making the records. I have some horrible memories from making the records, too. It's all part of the process of creation, I suppose.
0: That big record was 1990. That wasn't even the 80s. You know, don't really think they stuck it out. If they did not fight and have the falling out, absolutely 100% believe they would have been fine with the whole Gold Grunge rock takeover. Bon Jovi, Def Leppard, Rat. Those kind of bands that came out and still rocking in the 2000s after Grunge, Queensrÿche would have been right there. I really believe that. Okay, so we had Tyke on the show. I mentioned that they had Steve Ogier singing for them at one time, who was from Germany at one point. Here's another band that really came out of Europe and connected to the Scorpions, too. McCauley Schenker Group, really, the Mike Schenker Group. Both of those bands using MSG for their acronym. So get this, because they're based out of New York and they start from Europe. MSG was tied to Madison Square Garden, of course, and then the Schenker Brothers. So tied to part of this band, Rob McCauley, went from hard rock like this band to Survivor. He was actually Survivor's lead singer for a little bit. And just a side note, I've asked at least three of my real peers across like our company here, you know, if any of Survivor's stuff should be added to Hair and Now, it's overwhelmingly no. Survivor was not a Hair band. I've even announced about Rick Springfield. 2-5-0-6-7-3-2-5-3-8. Text me and let me know if you're thinking anyway. Survivor? Hey.

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1: 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You're welcome.
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0: Faster Pussycat rocking hand down with Ken Shaker, Prince George, and Old Alberta, who are team of Caribou, Bill Colton, over in the island. Interesting band. I kind of tracked both these guys since they got lumped into their band. I mean, so for marketing, the name, I guess, Faster Pussycat, promotion, opening up concerts for certain bands, they somehow got labeled as a hair band because it got signed so fast. Nobody knew who these guys were.
1: We only been together 10 months before we got signed, and all the guys in Denver Brothers and stuff were, kind of on our team helping us. That is, we come down to our shows all the time. And just us being a little out on the road with them on our tour to Europe, really cool. It's just, I went to do Worldwide Tower Records, and it was like, I remember going there and buying it for me. Our Guns N' Roses, which record they came out.
2: They had already got signed, and we just starting. And as we come up on stage with us, about every other day, they're playing with us. They were like our buddies and help us along. They were going to introduce us to Biggie and stuff. And they brought us to England when our albums came out and stuff. They're still our friends.
0: Faster Pussycat, closer to Guns N' Roses, Priest, Leatherwolf, LA Guns, those types of bands. Okay, let's use a break. Let's use it for the question. Now, if we think about other bands in the 80s that were not hair bands, you go with Ozzy, Seth, maybe Priest, a few of them, yeah. But there was one band that had players who did time with Ozzy and Seth. They even purposely worked in blues rock riffs for their three biggest hits. Drummer with Kiss, bass player is Canadian. Even I think should be in Ozzy's band at one point. Canadian. Who was it? We're going to find out in about 12 minutes. This is a Deep Purple's Confusing Songs. I think if you loved them in the 70s, there might be a chance you'd not care for the 89 version of Deep Purple. Let's find out right now. Fantastic song. You turn it up really loud. Speeding it all over this one.

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Here now, high five for yourself for the Superman badge. If you think of the head scratcher to this one. The one band that had pieces of Ozzy all over it. Badlands, easily top three when it comes to underrated bands. The entire 80s decade, J.J. Lee, Eric Barr goes to play drums with Kiss, Ray Gillen on vocals. Way too early. Ray Gillen was a great voice. Mid-30s, maybe early 30s when he died. But their bass player was Greg Sisson from Toronto. Canadian guy. Coaching baseball down in Arizona now. Kiss coming up before we check out. If you are a hockey fan, I hope your team needs some good things. On free agent days, let's win some by one. I know they're not just some really cool things. Oilers, your goaltending? Come on, interesting there. Bring on hockey season. Let's do one where it bends as it didn't come on the Sunset Strip in the 80s. These guys actually took a page from Sigurd, Molly Hatchett, the Allman Brothers, Ted Three, Carlos, Iron Maiden at one point. They're from Malibu on the coast. The Triple Axe Attack. Look at the Wolf. Have an outstanding week. We'll see you next time.

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0: I'm John Rustad. I'm away from the Jungle League, and I'd like to remind everyone about forest fire safety. 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
1: Good morning, I'm Zach Earl-Cliff. In just a couple weeks, northern D.C. will be seeing above normal temperatures, something the Prince George Fire Center is preparing for. Three initial attackers were sent into the Northwest Territories to support wildfire response, with remaining local crews having an opportunity to focus on training and supporting other operational priorities across the country. Fire Information Officer Sarah Freeman said that it's also a good time for residents to continue property maintenance to help prevent wildfire spread.
2: Some of the most effective fire department practices are our simple things people can do in their homes, like cleaning gutters, moving wood piles, mowing the lawn, clearing debris. It can also reduce the chance of numbers by finding something to ignite.
1: As of Friday, the fire center had 3 wildfires being held and another 2 under control, with Category 2 and 3 fire prohibitions in place of Van Hoof's own. Pennington, Summerland, and MLA Amelia Wolfe has crossed 4 to the BCND, bolstering the party's slim majority. Wolfe left BCC Conservatives last fall to sit as an independent. Premier David E.D. welcomed her to the caucus, saying it allows the BCNDP to be a stronger voice for people in the Okanagan.
3: Amelia has been a champion for her community, and that's why I know she'll be a good fit with our BCNDP.
1: Wolfe says she believes the NDP are in best position to tackle the challenges facing the province. She said she remains committed to her constituents. Alberta has submitted a proposal to the federal government for a new pipeline along the southern route to BC's coast. Premier Danielle Smith is hoping Ottawa will decide to fast-track it as a project of national interest. The pipeline would be a joint venture with Alberta, the federal government, Trans Mountain and Pembina. Smith says the southern route will be the fastest and most cost-effective path.
4: After studying both routes, there's a southern route option. Alberta selected the southern route from Bruderheim, Alberta, to the Deepwater VLCC Capable Port Terminal on BC's southwest coast.
1: It comes after BC announced its own deal with Ottawa earlier today to preserve an oil tanker ban off the north coast. The BC Nurses Union says it wants job action across the province, with more years than Jovetsky.
5: The union issued a 72-hour strike notice earlier this week. It said nurses are no longer performing non-nursing duties and will refuse all non-essential overtime hours. PCNU says it will escalate job action if the province doesn't return to the table with an acceptable offer. The BC Labor Relations Board mandates a minimum level of service that must be maintained for essential services like nursing. Emily Vesky, Vista News, Victoria.
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1: But don't worry, we're not going anywhere. Or we're actually not allowed to leave the country. Yeah, long story.

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1: Good morning, I'm Zach Barrowcliffe. In just a couple weeks, northern BC will be seeing above normal temperatures, something the Prince George Fire Center is preparing for. Three initial attack crews were sent to the Northwest Territories to support wildfire response, with remaining local crews having opportunities to focus on training and supporting other operational priorities across the country. Fire Information Officer Sarah Fregon says it's also a good time for residents to continue property maintenance to help prevent wildfire spread.
2: Some of the most effective fire smart practices are simple things people can do around their homes, like cleaning gutters, removing wood piles, mowing the lawn, clearing debris. It can all help reduce the chance of embers finding something to ignite.
1: As of Friday, the fire center had three wildfires being held and another two under control, with Category 2 and 3 fire prohibitions in place for the Vanderhoof Zone. Penticton-Summerland MLA Amelia Boltby has crossed the floor to the BC NDP, bolstering the party's slim majority. Boltby left the BC Conservatives last fall to sit as an independent. Premier David Eby welcomed her to the caucus, saying it allows the BC NDP to be a stronger voice for people in the Okanagan.
3: Amelia has been a champion for her community, and that's why I know she'll be such a good fit with our BC NDP team.
1: Boltby says she believes the NDP are in the best position to tackle the challenges facing the province. She said she remains committed to her constituents. Alberta has submitted a proposal to the federal government for a new pipeline along a southern route to BC's coast. Premier Danielle Smith is hoping Ottawa will decide to fast-track it as a project of national interest. The pipeline would be a joint venture with Alberta, the federal government, Trans Mountain, and Pembina. Smith says the southern route would be the fastest and most cost-effective path.
4: After studying both northern and southern route options, Alberta selected a southern route from Bruderheim, Alberta, to a deep-water VLCC-capable port terminal on BC's southwest coast.
1: It comes after BC announced its own deal with Ottawa earlier Thursday to preserve an oil tanker ban off the north coast. The BC Nurses Union says it's launched job action across the province. With more, here's Emily Joveski.
5: The union issued a 72-hour strike notice earlier this week. It says nurses are no longer performing non-nursing duties and will refuse all non-essential overtime hours. BCNU says it will escalate job action if the province doesn't return to the table with an acceptable offer. The BC Labor Relations Board mandates minimum levels of service that must be maintained for essential services like nursing. Emily Joveski, Vista News, Victoria.
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1: 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Or we're actually not allowed to leave the country. Yeah, long story.

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1: Hi, I'm John Rustad, MLA from Nechako Lakes, and I'd like to remind everyone about forest fire safety. As many of you are exploring our own backyard this summer, please remember to check for any fire bans before having a fire. 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We live in a truly beautiful part of the country, so let's keep it that way. As always, if there's anything you wish to discuss with me, you can call my office at 250-567-6820.
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1: Good morning, I'm Zach Barrowcliffe. In just a couple weeks, northern BC will be seeing above normal temperatures, something the Prince George Fire Center is preparing for. Three initial attack crews were sent to the Northwest Territories to support wildfire response, with remaining local crews having opportunities to focus on training and supporting other operational priorities across the country. Fire Information Officer Sarah Fregon says it's also a good time for residents to continue property maintenance to help prevent wildfire spread.
2: Some of the most effective fire smart practices are simple things people can do around their homes, like cleaning gutters, removing wood piles, mowing the lawn, clearing debris. It can all help reduce the chance of embers finding something to ignite.
1: As of Friday, the fire center had three wildfires being held and another two under control, with Category 2 and 3 fire prohibitions in place for the Vanderhoof Zone. Penticton Summerland MLA Amelia Boltby has crossed the floor to the BCNDP, bolstering the party's slim majority. Boltby left the BC Conservatives last fall to sit as an independent. Premier David Eby welcomed her to the caucus, saying it allows the BCNDP to be a stronger voice for people in the Okanagan.
3: Amelia has been a champion for her community, and that's why I know she'll be such a good fit with our BCNDP team.
1: Boltby says she believes the NDP are in the best position to tackle the challenges facing the province. She said she remains committed to her constituents. Alberta has submitted a proposal to the federal government for a new pipeline along a southern route to BC's coast. Premier Danielle Smith is hoping Ottawa will decide to fast-track it as a project of national interest. The pipeline would be a joint venture with Alberta, the federal government, Trans Mountain, and Pembina. Smith says the southern route would be the fastest and most cost-effective path.
4: After studying both northern and southern route options, Alberta selected a southern route from Bruderheim, Alberta, to a deep-water VLCC-capable port terminal on BC's southwest coast.
1: It comes after BC announced its own deal with Ottawa earlier Thursday to preserve an oil tanker ban off the north coast. The BC Nurses Union says it's launched job action across the province. With more, here's Emily Joveski.
5: The union issued a 72-hour strike notice earlier this week. It says nurses are no longer performing non-nursing duties and will refuse all non-essential overtime hours. BCNU says it will escalate job action if the province doesn't return to the table with an acceptable offer. The BC Labor Relations Board mandates minimum levels of service that must be maintained for essential services like nursing. Emily Joveski, Vista News, Victoria.
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0: Packing great rock into this hour tighter than those leather pants.
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1: Good morning, I'm Zach Barrowcliff. The Prince George Fire Center is looking at the days and weeks ahead as above-normal temperatures are forecast to roll in. The start of the wildfire season has seen 65 wildfires with 473 hectares burnt, which is much lower to last year's 182 fires that burned under 700,000 hectares. Fire Information Officer Sarah Fregon says the current low fire activity has allowed three initial attack crews to assist the Northwest Territories with wildfire response.
2: With cooler, unsettled weather expected to continue over the next 2 weeks, crews will have opportunities to focus on training and supporting other operational priorities across the country.
1: As of Friday, the fire center had three wildfires being held and another two under control, with Category 2 and 3 fire prohibitions in place for the Vanderhoof Zone. Independent MLA Amelia Boltby has crossed the floor to the BCNDP. The Penticton-Summerland MLA made the announcement Friday alongside Premier David Eby. She was initially elected as BC Conservative in 2024, but left the party last year to sit as an independent. Boltby says she believes the Conservatives are no longer the same party that people in her riding voted for.
3: What my constituents did vote for was for me to be their MLA, for me to be their advocate, and to do the best job that I can in representing them, and that's what I'm going to do.
1: The move bolsters the NDP's slim majority in the House. Alberta and the federal government announced details Thursday of their plan for a new oil pipeline to BC's coast. The pipeline would take a southern route through BC to the coast through a partnership with Trans Mountain and Pembina. The agreement also includes a plan to advance the Pathways Carbon Capture and Storage Project in Alberta. Prime Minister Mark Carney says they plan to spur more than $200 billion in direct investment.
4: These measures will build the strength of our entire country. They will take control of our future. They will bolster our sovereignty.
1: BC has said it doesn't want a new pipeline, but would cooperate with discussions if Ottawa maintains an oil tanker ban on the North Coast and engages meaningfully with First Nations. The BC Nurses Union says it's launched job action across the province. With more, here's Emily Joveski.
5: The union issued a 72-hour strike notice earlier this week. It says nurses are no longer performing non-nursing duties and will refuse all non-essential overtime hours. BCNU says it will escalate job action if the province doesn't return to the table with an acceptable offer. The BC Labour Relations Board mandates minimum levels of service that must be maintained for essential services like nursing. Emily Joveski, Vista News, Victoria.
1: And in sports, PG's Jared Young and the New York Mets fell short to the Atlanta Braves yesterday 5-3. The 30-year-old Young went 0-4 at bat. He's batting a .220 this season with 6 home runs while going 26 for 118 in 43 games. And in the CFL, the BC Lions are still looking for their first win of the season and look to do that tonight at home against the undefeated Edmonton Elks at 4 o'clock. Get daily and weekly news alerts directly to your inbox by signing up at MineAtShackleValleyNow.com.
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1: But don't worry, we're not going anywhere. Or we're actually not allowed to leave the country. Yeah, long story.

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1: Good morning, I'm Zach Barrowcliff. The Prince George Fire Center is looking at the days and weeks ahead as above-normal temperatures are forecast to roll in. The start of the wildfire season has seen 65 wildfires with 473 hectares burnt, which is much lower to last year's 182 fires that burned under 700,000 hectares. Fire Information Officer Sarah Fregon says the current low fire activity has allowed three initial attack crews to assist the Northwest Territories with wildfire response.
2: With cooler, unsettled weather expected to continue over the next 2 weeks, crews will have opportunities to focus on training and supporting other operational priorities across the country.
1: As of Friday, the fire center had three wildfires being held and another two under control, with Category 2 and 3 fire prohibitions in place for the Vanderhoof Zone. Independent MLA Amelia Boltby has crossed the floor to the BCNDP. The Penticton-Summerland MLA made the announcement Friday alongside Premier David Eby. She was initially elected as BC Conservative in 2024, but left the party last year to sit as an independent. Boltby says she believes the Conservatives are no longer the same party that people in her riding voted for.
3: What my constituents did vote for was for me to be their MLA, for me to be their advocate, and to do the best job that I can in representing them, and that's what I'm going to do.
1: The move bolsters the NDP's slim majority in the House. Alberta and the federal government announced details Thursday of their plan for a new oil pipeline to BC's coast. The pipeline would take a southern route through BC to the coast through a partnership with Trans Mountain and Pembina. The agreement also includes a plan to advance the Pathways carbon capture and storage project in Alberta. Prime Minister Mark Carney says they plan to spur more than $200 billion in direct investment.
4: These measures will build the strength of our entire country. They will take control of our future. They will bolster our sovereignty.
1: BC has said it doesn't want a new pipeline, but would cooperate with discussions if Ottawa maintains an oil tanker ban on the North Coast and engages meaningfully with First Nations. The BC Nurses Union says it's launched job action across the province. With more, here's Emily Joveski.
5: The union issued a 72-hour strike notice earlier this week. It says nurses are no longer performing non-nursing duties and will refuse all non-essential overtime hours. BCNU says it will escalate job action if the province doesn't return to the table with an acceptable offer. The BC Labor Relations Board mandates minimum levels of service that must be maintained for essential services like nursing. Emily Joveski, Vista News, Victoria.
1: And in sports, PG's Jared Young and the New York Mets fell short to the Atlanta Braves yesterday 5-3. The 30-year-old Young went 0-4 at bat. He's batting a .220 this season with 6 home runs while going 26 for 118 in 43 games. And in the CFL, the BC Lions are still looking for their first win of the season and look to do that tonight at home against the undefeated Edmonton Elks at 4 o'clock. Get daily and weekly news alerts directly to your inbox by signing up at MineAtShackleValleyNow.com.
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0: It's a weekend again. 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
1: I'm Zach Barrowclough. The Prince George Fire Center is looking at the days and weeks ahead as above-normal temperatures are forecast to roll in. The start of the wildfire season has seen 65 wildfires with 473 hectares burnt, which is much lower to last year's 182 fires that burned under 700,000 hectares. Fire Information Officer Sarah Fregon says the current low fire activity has allowed three initial attack crews to assist the Northwest Territories with wildfire response.
2: With cooler, unsettled weather expected to continue over the next 2 weeks, crews will have opportunities to focus on training and supporting other operational priorities across the country.
1: As of Friday, the fire center had three wildfires being held and another two under control, with Category 2 and 3 fire prohibitions in place for the Vanderhoof Zone. Independent MLA Amelia Boltby has crossed the floor to the BCNDP. The Penticton Summerland MLA made the announcement Friday alongside Premier David Eby. She was initially elected as BC Conservative in 2024, but left the party last year to sit as an independent. Boltby says she believes the Conservatives are no longer the same party that people in her riding voted for.
3: What my constituents did vote for was for me to be their MLA, for me to be their advocate, and to do the best job that I can in representing them, and that's what I'm going to do.
1: The move bolsters the NDP's slim majority in the House. Alberta and the federal government announced details Thursday of their plan for a new oil pipeline to BC's coast. The pipeline would take a southern route through BC to the coast through a partnership with Trans Mountain and Pembina. The agreement also includes a plan to advance the Pathways carbon capture and storage project in Alberta. Prime Minister Mark Carney says they plan to spur more than $200 billion in direct investment.
4: These measures will build the strength of our entire country. They will take control of our future. They will bolster our sovereignty.
1: BC has said it doesn't want a new pipeline, but would cooperate with discussions if Ottawa maintains an oil tanker ban on the North Coast and engages meaningfully with First Nations. The BC Nurses Union says it's launched job action across the province. With more, here's Emily Joveski.
5: The union issued a 72-hour strike notice earlier this week. It says nurses are no longer performing non-nursing duties and will refuse all non-essential overtime hours. BCNU says it will escalate job action if the province doesn't return to the table with an acceptable offer. The BC Labour Relations Board mandates minimum levels of service that must be maintained for essential services like nursing. Emily Joveski, Vista News, Victoria.
1: And in sports, PG's Jared Young and the New York Mets fell short to the Atlanta Braves yesterday 5-3. The 30-year-old Young went 0-4 at bat. He's batting a .220 this season with 6 home runs while going 26 for 118 in 43 games. And in the CFL, the BC Lions are still looking for their first win of the season and look to do that tonight at home against the undefeated Edmonton Elks at 4 o'clock. Get daily and weekly news alerts directly to your inbox by signing up at MinnechakoValleyNow.com.
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1: I'm Zach Barrowclef. The Prince George Fire Center is looking at the days and weeks ahead as above-normal temperatures are forecast to roll in. The start of the wildfire season has seen 65 wildfires with 473 hectares burnt, which is much lower to last year's 182 fires that burned under 700,000 hectares. Fire Information Officer Sarah Fregon says the current low fire activity has allowed three initial attack crews to assist the Northwest Territories with wildfire response.
2: With cooler, unsettled weather expected to continue over the next 2 weeks, crews will have opportunities to focus on training and supporting other operational priorities across the country.
1: As of Friday, the fire center had three wildfires being held and another two under control, with Category 2 and 3 fire prohibitions in place for the Vanderhoof Zone. Independent MLA Amelia Boltby has crossed the floor to the BCNDP. The Penticton-Summerland MLA made the announcement Friday alongside Premier David Eby. She was initially elected as BC Conservative in 2024, but left the party last year to sit as an independent. Boltby says she believes the Conservatives are no longer the same party that people in her riding voted for.
3: What my constituents did vote for was for me to be their MLA, for me to be their advocate, and to do the best job that I can in representing them, and that's what I'm going to do.
1: The move bolsters the NDP's slim majority in the House. Alberta and the federal government announced details Thursday of their plan for a new oil pipeline to BC's coast. The pipeline would take a southern route through BC to the coast through a partnership with Trans Mountain and Pembina. The agreement also includes a plan to advance the Pathways Carbon Capture and Storage Project in Alberta. Prime Minister Mark Carney says they plan to spur more than $200 billion in direct investment.
4: These measures will build the strength of our entire country. They will take control of our future. They will bolster our sovereignty.
1: BC has said it doesn't want a new pipeline, but would cooperate with discussions if Ottawa maintains an oil tanker ban on the North Coast and engages meaningfully with First Nations. The BC Nurses Union says it's launched job action across the province. With more, here's Emily Joveski.
5: The union issued a 72-hour strike notice earlier this week. It says nurses are no longer performing non-nursing duties and will refuse all non-essential overtime hours. BCNU says it will escalate job action if the province doesn't return to the table with an acceptable offer. The BC Labor Relations Board mandates minimum levels of service that must be maintained for essential services like nursing. Emily Joveski, Vista News, Victoria.
1: And in sports, PG's Jared Young and the New York Mets fell short to the Atlanta Braves yesterday 5-3. The 30-year-old Young went 0-4 at bat. He's batting a .220 this season with 6 home runs while going 26 for 118 in 43 games. And in the CFL, the BC Lions are still looking for their first win of the season and look to do that tonight at home against the undefeated Edmonton Elks at 4 o'clock. Get daily and weekly news alerts directly to your inbox by signing up at MinnetonkaValleyNow.com.
0: 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And it's all you'll hear. 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
1: I'm Zach Barrowclough. The Prince George Fire Center is looking at the days and weeks ahead as above-normal temperatures are forecast to roll in. The start of the wildfire season has seen 65 wildfires with 473 hectares burnt, which is much lower to last year's 182 fires that burned under 700,000 hectares. Fire Information Officer Sarah Fregon says the current low fire activity has allowed three initial attack crews to assist the Northwest Territories with wildfire response.
2: With cooler, unsettled weather expected to continue over the next 2 weeks, crews will have opportunities to focus on training and supporting other operational priorities across the country.
1: As of Friday, the fire center had three wildfires being held and another two under control, with Category 2 and 3 fire prohibitions in place for the Vanderhoof Zone. Independent MLA Amelia Boltby has crossed the floor to the BCNDP. The Penticton-Summerland MLA made the announcement Friday alongside Premier David Eby. She was initially elected as BC Conservative in 2024, but left the party last year to sit as an independent. Boltby says she believes the Conservatives are no longer the same party that people in her riding voted for.
3: What my constituents did vote for was for me to be their MLA, for me to be their advocate, and to do the best job that I can in representing them, and that's what I'm going to do.
1: The move bolsters the NDP's slim majority in the House. Alberta and the federal government announced details Thursday of their plan for a new oil pipeline to BC's coast. The pipeline would take a southern route through BC to the coast through a partnership with Trans Mountain and Pembina. The agreement also includes a plan to advance the Pathways carbon capture and storage project in Alberta. Prime Minister Mark Carney says they plan to spur more than $200 billion in direct investment.
4: These measures will build the strength of our entire country. They will take control of our future. They will bolster our sovereignty.
1: BC has said it doesn't want a new pipeline, but would cooperate with discussions if Ottawa maintains an oil tanker ban on the North Coast and engages meaningfully with First Nations. The BC Nurses Union says it's launched job action across the province. With more, here's Emily Joveski.
5: The union issued a 72-hour strike notice earlier this week. It says nurses are no longer performing non-nursing duties and will refuse all non-essential overtime hours. BCNU says it will escalate job action if the province doesn't return to the table with an acceptable offer. The BC Labour Relations Board mandates minimum levels of service that must be maintained for essential services like nursing. Emily Joveski, Vista News, Victoria.
1: And in sports, PG's Jared Young and the New York Mets fell short to the Atlanta Braves yesterday 5-3. The 30-year-old Young went 0-4 at bat. He's batting a .220 this season with 6 home runs while going 26 for 118 in 43 games. And in the CFL, the BC Lions are still looking for their first win of the season and look to do that tonight at home against the undefeated Edmonton Elks at 4 o'clock. Get daily and weekly news alerts directly to your inbox by signing up at MinnechakaValleyNow.com.
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1: 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Or we're actually not allowed to leave the country. Yeah, long story.

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1: I'm Zach Barrowclough. The Prince George Fire Center is looking at the days and weeks ahead as above-normal temperatures are forecast to roll in. The start of the wildfire season has seen 65 wildfires with 473 hectares burnt, which is much lower to last year's 182 fires that burned under 700,000 hectares. Fire Information Officer Sarah Fregon says the current low fire activity has allowed three initial attack crews to assist the Northwest Territories with wildfire response.
2: With cooler, unsettled weather expected to continue over the next 2 weeks, crews will have opportunities to focus on training and supporting other operational priorities across the country.
1: As of Friday, the fire center had three wildfires being held and another two under control, with Category 2 and 3 fire prohibitions in place for the Vanderhoof Zone. Independent MLA Amelia Boltby has crossed the floor to the BCNDP. The Penticton Summerland MLA made the announcement Friday alongside Premier David Eby. She was initially elected as BC Conservative in 2024, but left the party last year to sit as an independent. Boltby says she believes the Conservatives are no longer the same party that people in her riding voted for.
3: What my constituents did vote for was for me to be their MLA, for me to be their advocate, and to do the best job that I can in representing them, and that's what I'm going to do.
1: The move bolsters the NDP's slim majority in the House. Alberta and the federal government announced details Thursday of their plan for a new oil pipeline to BC's coast. The pipeline would take a southern route through BC to the coast through a partnership with Trans Mountain and Pembina. The agreement also includes a plan to advance the Pathways carbon capture and storage project in Alberta. Prime Minister Mark Carney says they plan to spur more than $200 billion in direct investment.
4: These measures will build the strength of our entire country. They will take control of our future. They will bolster our sovereignty.
1: BC has said it doesn't want a new pipeline, but would cooperate with discussions if Ottawa maintains an oil tanker ban on the North Coast and engages meaningfully with First Nations. The BC Nurses Union says it's launched job action across the province. With more, here's Emily Joveski.
5: The union issued a 72-hour strike notice earlier this week. It says nurses are no longer performing non-nursing duties and will refuse all non-essential overtime hours. BCNU says it will escalate job action if the province doesn't return to the table with an acceptable offer. The BC Labour Relations Board mandates minimum levels of service that must be maintained for essential services like nursing. Emily Joveski, Vista News, Victoria.
1: And in sports, PG's Jared Young and the New York Mets fell short to the Atlanta Braves yesterday 5-3. The 30-year-old Young went 0-4 at bat. He's batting a .220 this season with 6 home runs while going 26 for 118 in 43 games. And in the CFL, the BC Lions are still looking for their first win of the season and look to do that tonight at home against the undefeated Edmonton Elks at 4 o'clock. Get daily and weekly news alerts directly to your inbox by signing up at MinnetonValleyNow.com.
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1: Prince George Fire Center is looking at the days and weeks ahead as above-normal temperatures are forecast to roll in. The start of the wildfire season has seen 65 wildfires with 473 hectares burnt, which is much lower to last year's 182 fires that burned under 700,000 hectares. Fire Information Officer Sarah Freedon said that the current low fire activity has allowed three initial attack crews to assist Northwest Territories with wildfire response.
2: With clearer and unsettled weather expected to continue over the next 2 weeks, crews will have opportunities to focus on training and supporting other operational priorities across the country.
1: As of Friday, the Fire Center had three wildfires being held and another two under control with Category 2 and 3 fire prohibitions in place for the Vanguard Zone. Independent MLA Amelia Bowlby has crossed the board to DCMP. The Penting Summerland MLA made an announcement Friday alongside Green Bay Dave Beebe. She was initially elected as DCC Conservative in 2024, but left the party last year to sit as an independent. Bowlby said she believes the Conservatives are no longer the same party that people in her riding voted for.
3: What my constituents did vote for was for me to be their MLA, for me to be their advocate, and to do the best job that I can in representing them, and that's what I'm going to do.
1: The move bolsters the NDP's majority in the House. Alberta and the federal government announced details Thursday of their plan for a new oil pipeline to BC's coast. The pipeline likely takes a southern route through BC to the coast through a partnership with Trans Mountain and Pembina. The agreement also includes a plan to advance the pathway to carbon capture and storage project in Alberta. Prime Minister Martin says they plan to spend more than $200 billion in direct investment.
4: These measures will build the strength of our entire country. They will take control of our future. They will bolster our sovereignty.
1: He says it doesn't want a new pipeline, but will cooperate with discussions following an oil tank ban on the North Coast and engaging with First Nations. The BCC Nurses Union says it's launched job action across the province with more workers than Emily Joveski.
5: The union issued a 72-hour strike notice earlier this week. It says nurses no longer performing non-nursing duties and will refuse all non-essential overtime hours. BCNU says it will escalate job action if the province doesn't return to the table with an acceptable offer. The BC Labor Relations Board mandates minimum levels of service that must be maintained for essential services like nursing. Emily Joveski, Business News, Victoria.
1: And in sports, PG's Jerry Young and New York Mets fell short to the Atlanta Braves yesterday 5-3. 30-year-old Young went 1-4 at bat. He's batting .220 this season with six home runs, while going 26-118 in 43 games. And in the CFL, the BC Lions are still looking for their first win of the season, and look to do that tonight at home against the undefeated Edmonton Elks at 4 o'clock. Get daily weekly news alerts directly to your box by signing up at MyChacoValley.com.
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